0: Music.
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0: Maximum.
1: Summer.
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1: Hoppa, Chris Kurs Amsterdam op Q-Music. Sander en Jordi hier, nieuwe show, nieuwe muziek, nieuwe mix. Snel beginnen, dit is Chris Kurs Amsterdam tot 10 uur.
2: Oeh. The weather cold, the weather so. Chill, chilly, willy, penguin, feather road. Cause I'm sipping pro, yeah, that meth is pro. Promethazine, yeah, stepping stone. Oh, they acting up, get your weapon.